0: can't stop the spirits when I need you. This life is more than just a read-through.
1: Radio GR News, per essere sempre aggiornati.

0: Radio GR News. Le notizie in presa diretta.
1: They say the holy water's watered down, and this town's lost its faith. Our colors will fade eventually, so if our time is running out, day after day, we'll make the mundane a masterpiece. Oh my, oh my love, I take one look at you, you're taking me.

0: Radio GR News, per essere sempre aggiornati.
1: It's gonna think all. We have dropped them on the IT in the wallet.